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You'd better run and hide. More to the side.

0: that.
1: Yeah, that's beautiful. Pretty good.
0: That's Spanish?
1: That's not Spanish. That was English.
0: That's Spanish.
2: Señoras y señores, con ustedes.

children, a future, some kind of hope. Can't leave them out in the cold.

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